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This is DJ Party Marty about to bring you a quick live mix of some fun tracks. Gonna keep it high energy tonight. Some good BPM rates. Yeah, bringing you some energy for your Friday evening. So if you're listening to this, you're probably, you know, wrapping up work, just getting home from work, getting ready for a fun evening, doing whatever you're gonna do. So let's ring in the weekend on a high note. Let's freaking go.

0: 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We are here in the mix, and I'm with Party Marty. What's up, Marty?
1: What's up, K-Chef?
0: What do we got playing under us here?
1: So right now we're listening to The Age of Love by Charlotte DeWitty and Enrico Sanguilio. It's basically a techno song. So Charlotte, she's one of the best techno artists, one of my favorites out of Belgium.
0: Oh, nice. And this is our fundraiser. We're doing a DJ-a-thon today, 11 a.m. to 11 p.m. So this is not Marty's usual time slot. 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
0: 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I'm K-Chef, and I'm here at the phones, 208-286-2325. 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All right, back to the music.
1: Yes, sir.

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1: Shout out to Luca. 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
2: That's amazing. 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
1: Nice. Yes, Luca. 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
1: What do you like to DJ the most? Do you find yourself going back to techno a lot, or what's your favorite genre?
2: Yeah, techno is probably is becoming one of my favorites. I also like a lot of house, tech house, even some like trance and dubstep type stuff. Yeah, gets nice. Out there, drum and bass.
1: Nice.
2: You name it.
1: We are on KJJI 97.3, and you've got a little time to donate. We have a guest set by Leo Summers coming up here in about 10 minutes. So pick up the phone, 208-286-2325, 208-286-2325, or go online to tropical.fm. And if you just want to call and give Marty a compliment, hey, I like your set, he's right here. I'll put him on. You can speak to the man himself.
2: Heck yeah. Oh, and while you're at it, pick up some merch. The shirts are sweet.
1: Yeah. Yep. The shirts are sweet too. Go to tropical.fm. On the upper right hand, click the menu and you will see merch. Back to the music.

It's going down, down. It's going down, down. It's going down, down. It's going down.

0: 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This is K-Chef. I'm in for DJ Dystopian, co-hosting Bad Beats with a special guest. We have Leo Summers in the building. Leo Summers is a local DJ, and Leo is about to spin a guest set for us. Leo, thank you so much for joining us.
1: Thanks for having me.
0: Where are you from?
1: I'm actually from the area, Boise, Nampa, Meridian.
0: You're local. Nice. Yeah. Nice, nice. And how did you get into DJing?
1: It started out just for funsies, like kind of just like messing around with friends at like parties and like learning all the little tips and tricks. And then, I don't know, just one day I woke up and was like, what if I like took this a little bit more seriously? And then, you know, got to host an event for my birthday party with Emlo. Shout out DJ Emlo. And since then, it's just kind of taken its life of its own and just kept evolving.
0: What are some of the genres you like to play?
1: Primarily house, for sure. I'm a house head. Tech house, bass house, disco house. Trying to branch out into different genres, for sure. I'm kind of in my bass era, but primarily house.
0: I'm glad that you specified as well, because house is kind of a... When somebody says, I like to play house... I'm like, well, okay, can you be more specific?
1: Yeah, and there's a million subgenres as well.
0: Yeah, absolutely. And you are a DJ playing out and about as well. You've got a gig tonight. Where are you playing tonight?
1: Tonight I'll be playing Space Banana at midnight for the What WTF Happened to Disco.
0: And who else is on the bill tonight?
1: We got Lotus. She opens the night. And then we got Ryan Cruz. And then we got me, followed by Intoxicate, and it was Jack to doing the afters at the space next door.
0: Right, right, because they got the new space. The new space.
1: Yeah,
0: I was trying to think of a different word besides space. The new area.
1: The space.
0: That's tonight at the Space Banana if you want to see Leo Summers in action. Let's get into your guest set here on Tropico FM whenever you're ready.

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We have a guest set. Leo Summers is on the decks right now spinning. You can catch Leo at the Space Banana tonight with a whole bunch of other cool DJs. We're raising monies to replace a new piece of equipment, a piece of equipment that we need new, excuse me. The piece of equipment that we have currently, our Studio Transmitter Link, is not new. It's old and it's not very good. And we'd like to make our radio frequency sound a lot better. If you are so inclined to dig a little bit into your pockets, Tropico.fm is the best place to go to donate. And I'm K-Chef. I'm here manning the phones. I'm the phone banker tonight, 208-286-2325. You can talk to me. You can even talk to the DJ. You can tell Leo that, you know, you love the set you're hearing and anything else that's on your minds. We're always happy to talk to our listeners, our fans, because without you, none of this would be possible. We're on KJJI, Tropico FM. Back to the music.

0: 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And we are just so grateful for all of our listeners, all of our cool guest DJs that came in today. Thanks to Leo Summers. Thanks to Intoxicate. Thanks to Party Marty. Thank you to Willie Fade, the Mighty Delta One. Jacob of Luna Luz, Maestro Mo, Emma covered Leishi Flamenco today. Just really nice. And we're just stoked to see where this station goes next. We are going to be back with The Deep Ends by DJ Laserdesk here on Tropico FM in just one moment.
1: 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Tickets and more info at bctheater.org.
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0: KJJI 97.3 FM, you are listening to Tropico FM. I'm Kim GT, and welcome to Kim's Corner, or La Esquina de Kim. All right, guys, how are we feeling, Boise? I hope fantastic. What you will be hearing from me today is everything Mexican y Latino, like cumbia, banda, a little bit of punta, corridos, y mucho más. So let's get started. Vamos! But first, these short announcements. We'll be right back.
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0: 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All right, so if you just got off of work, or you're heading downtown, or you're just chilling, welcome. Let's get this party started. We're going to be starting off with some cumbia, so let's huepa, shall we? So let's go. This next song is going to be for all my solteros and my solteras, all my singles out there. Honestly, sadly, that includes me. All right, but let's get this started. All right, here is Soy Soltero by El DP.

0: KJJI 97.3, you're listening to Tropico FM. I'm Kim GT with Kim's Corner. If you didn't hear, we are doing a fundraiser. Why? We need new equipment. Tenemos una caja, a little box here in the studio that connects to Table Rock, and we need your help, tu ayuda. So please donate if you like tuning in. If you like listening to Tropico, please donate. And here tonight, I have a very special guest with me, Kyle. So he'll tell you a little bit more about why we're doing this and why we need to raise money to get the little box.
1: 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You're amazing. I love the energy that thank you bring you to our radio station. 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Perfect vibe for this 9 to 11 Friday. 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I am here. I'll answer the phone. Maybe I'll even put Kim on. If you want to just give a compliment, just let us know how you found out about Tropico. 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The fundraiser only goes till Sunday, and we are trying to get $10,000. We do need a piece of equipment called a studio transmitter link. And actually, just a couple hours ago, our studio transmitter link failed. Yes, it failed. And I was wondering, well, today's the day that it gives out. Luckily, we restarted it and it came back to life. That might not happen next week or the week after. If you love this radio station and all the cool DJs like Kim here, please make a donation today. So, Kim, you are from Boise, but you are a first-generation American. Where are your parents from?
0: Yeah, so my dad is from Guanajuato, and my mom is from Tepic, Nayarit. And so that's how I grew up, you know, that's kind of all I knew. So my first language was Spanish, and then I grew up, when I was around 2, I started learning English, and so now I am where I am right now, but all thanks to my parents. So it's really nice to be, you know, I guess just cultured in a way. So yeah, but I really like playing music and I like to be on the radio, and I hope you guys do enjoy it as well. And also think of it as like the one good deed that you do, like this year, you know, the year's almost up. If you haven't done anything good, this is your opportunity, so go ahead and donate, y'all.
1: 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Back to you, Kim. What have we got next?
0: All right, so up next, I have some banda and cumbia for you all. I had a hard week, so let's dance the stress away, shall we, Boise? Corre y se va con la cumbia morena para todas las morenitas. Here you go.

0: 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You are listening to Tropico FM. I'm Kim GT. This is Kim's Corner, or La Esquina de Kim, and I'm here with Kyle.
1: Hey, what's up, Kim?
0: And we just want to remind you guys to donate. We're doing a fundraiser. 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And so if you guys would donate, that would be amazing. Right, Kyle?
1: Yes. 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We do need a new studio transmitter link. It links all the output from our studio here on the West Bench up to our transmitter on Table Rock. And we've got a lot of cool programming that we bring to you for no charge, of course. Anybody with a radio, phone, computer can listen to it. And we do a lot of cool events. You know what, Kim? We've got our fourth anniversary party coming up at the Hap Hap Lounge.
0: Yes, I know. I'm very, very excited. Mm-hmm. And I want to meet everybody, too. So yeah. I think it'll be really, really fun. I'm looking forward to it.
1: Me too. It's going to be fun. That's a Saturday, October 17th. Music starts at 10 p.m. We have some of our DJs. Well, they're all Tropico DJs. Coco, Osmia Evelet, a.k.a. Adriana, Just Caro, and DJ Chroma closing it out. They all do radio shows. That's a cool thing that ties this community together, is we're all doing radio. But we would love for you to be a part of our community. And if this broadcast is reaching you right now, you are considered part of the Tropico family. So welcome. We know that you're here to stay. And we know that you like what you hear on this radio station. Kim's Corner is a newer show. She's been here for a couple months and doing a fantastic job. And that's in part to our crew here at Tropico, because we do a good job of teaching people how to do radio. It's one of the things that we are prideful about Tropico. And then Kim also has a lot of natural talent and charisma. So those two things combined equates to Kim's Corner, 9 to 11 p.m. Friday nights. Back to you, Kim.
0: All right. Okay, guys. So now, ahora, I have a special guest, okay, y'all, besides Kyle, okay? Para el Halloween. No sé si lo conocen. He don't talk that much. He's a little quiet, but I mean, y'all might be able to recognize him from this. Oh, a little weird, right? But he told me he likes movidas. All right, guys. So here is La Pantera Rosa for you all.

KJJI 97.3 FM. What a guy. He doesn't talk much and he's a little pink, but you guys know what he said? He said, donate. That's crazy, I know. But anyways, that was a little bit movida, so we're going to keep that same vibe going. And now we're going to be hitting Los Pasos Prohibidos. Here y'all go.

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Now that was some movimiento, all thanks to that Pantera Rosa. I love that show growing up, and recently I've been reminiscing about being little, since my birthday's this month, and I'm a Libra. And that kind of reminds me of this song. Up next, Románticas. This one is for all my Libras out there. Here you go.

KJJI 97.3 FM, you're listening to Tropico. That was La Última Canción. Now, if you don't want it to be our last song on Tropico, donate, please. I'm just kidding. But we'll be right back with some corridos. Okay, so we're going to be playing some corridos. Yes, and this is what I was going to say. Man, do I love being bilingual. I think it's so great to understand both languages, or maybe not, since we have to yearn in both languages. But you know, what can I say? I do love to know both languages. So, shout out to all my bilingual people. So, we just heard some OG Romántica. So, now I'm going to play some Corridos Románticos, and we're going to be starting off with Me Jalo.

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1: 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I'm Kim GT with La Esquina de Kim, or Kim's Corner. What y'all think? I love these songs. Now, y'all thought we were done? No, I'm like a toxic ex. The love never dies. Let's run it back. No, I'm just kidding. You know what? Love can be good too. I've heard it's like a magic, like a simple fantasy, or like a dream. You know what I'm saying? Well, if you don't know what I'm saying, maybe Tito el Bambino can explain it. Here's El Amor.

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You know what hour it is? La hora del chisme. All right. So this segment is brought to you as a little inspiration from La Hora Pico. It's a show I grew up watching, and so I wanted to incorporate it in my Kim's Corner. So it's time to chismear on Kim's Corner. Okay. So for today, we got an anonymous little chisme. So we're going to go ahead and read that right now. Dun, dun, dun. Okay. So it says, the first time I had a Four Loko, I had two tall boys. An ex's friend's mom threatened to call the cops on me, so I stole a bike and I ran into a park. Okay, so the first time I had a Four Loko, it was on Christmas with my older cousins or close to Christmas, and let's just say I threw up everywhere. Anyway, so I mean, we all celebrate Christmas somehow, right? So I say, let's get this party going. Let's get this fiesta going. And so now we're going to be switching to more movimiento. So we're going to be playing some punta. Wait, that's crazy. You thought I said the other word? No, it has an N, silly. Here you go. A la fiesta.

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You're listening to Tropico. 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Y'all, donate what you can, if you can, to our website. It would mean the world para todos. Thank you. Anyway, let me not stop the party. No paremos la fiesta. So, here is some mixed bangers for you all, and here you go.

KJJI 97.3, you're listening to Tropico FM. This is Kim's Corner, or La Esquina de Kim, and thank you for tuning in tonight. I love you all, and I'm going to be leaving you with a classic Shakira song. Here is Loca.

We are a 501c3, so all donations are tax deductible. You'll also find more information about our shows and some of our awesome merch on there. We just finished listening to Money by The Drums, and before that we tuned in to Babe Rainbow with Peace Blossom Boogie. We're going to keep the chill vibes going here, but just as a just one note before we head into some more music, that Tropico FM is run all by volunteers. 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I am here every Saturday morning, and it is completely fun for me and my wife that comes over as well to help me sometimes just come up with show ideas. What are we going to play? You know, what songs have you been listening to? So I hope that just like what I've experienced, I found some great music on Tropico FM. I'm sure y'all have found some great music on Tropico FM, brought up your vibes, especially on Saturday mornings. And so that's what I try to do. Get the morning started right with some good vibes, especially now that the weather is coming up peachy with the nice cool, I think it's gonna be like 60-ish degrees today, and man, I love the fall. I was waiting for this. So again, if you are interested in donating, please head over to tropico.fm, click the little hamburger menu icon, and then once you click that drop down menu, it'll come up with donate towards the bottom. 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We're gonna head into some Shuggy Otis, Soda Estéreo, and Rod D. Dom. And we're going to continue with the good vibes here on KJJI 97.3 Tropico FM.

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This is Leon Huxley. Thank you for tuning in to a special episode of Nostalgicos. We're doing our second Tropathon show. Thank you for everyone that has donated to this year's Tropathon. Remember, the last day to donate is tomorrow, and we are raising funds for a new transmitting equipment that's going to go up on Table Rock. It's thanks to your guys' support that we are able to do this as volunteers and without having to have any AI, any sort of corporate responsibilities or anything like that that we have to play, or any music. 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I love Tropico FM. 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We are a 501c3. We keep bringing those fresh frequencies to the valley. We need a new transmitter to keep doing that and getting our signal out to the people. We're going to continue on with some more awesome music. We just finished listening up to San Francisco by Foxygen and Erasmo Carlos with Gente Aberta. That was a Portuguese song. My pronunciation is terrible. Well, not a Portuguese, a Brazilian song, but obviously the language is Portuguese. And my pronunciation, even though it's close to Spanish, is quite atrocious. We're going to continue here with some more good music, though. The opposite of atrocious, some beautiful, distinguished music with the Grateful Dead, some Melanie, and some Roger Fakir, and of course, some Parquet Courts. I'll be here until 10:30, but we have some awesome shows coming up to continue the Fall Tropathon. More and more opportunities to get some awesome music, new perspectives, new views, and some stuff that you just wouldn't get on regular corporate radio. We got Coastal Currents coming up, 208 West Side Sessions, and Azúcar later in the day. We also got stuff like Reggaeton in the Valley and Mixed Status. And then at the for all you night owls from 8 to 10, well, not even that much night owls, you know, but from 8 to 10 is Chilling with Coco, an international experience. So that's going to be all types of awesome music that you're going to be able to experience that you would not hear on any other radio station. Same goes, for example, for my homie Noelito's show, Azúcar. He plays Cuban music and Son Cubano. And honestly, he's put me on to some awesome music that I love to just chill, you know, when I'm cooking, reading, doing whatever, when I just want to relax, play some Son Cubano, some Cuban music, and it gets you right in that zen mode where you need to be. So if you've ever felt like that, or you would like to support a local organization here in the valley, you can head over to tropico.fm, click the little menu, the little three lines, the hamburger menu. 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Anyways, let's get into some music. This is the Grateful Dead, Althea with the song Althea on KJGI 97.3 Tropico FM.

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This is Leon Huxley. The show is Nostalgicos. Thank you so much for tuning in. We are finishing up here our special second show of Tropathon. Tropathon is our fall radiothon. We've been doing it for 2 weeks, so this has been my second show. We are raising funds for new transmitting equipment that we plan to install on Table Rock. It will help keep the fresh frequencies coming through to the valley. 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We are well on our way to our goal. 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If you use a little hamburger, the little three bars for the menu, it'll bring down a drop-down menu where you can choose to donate there. There's also more information about what we're playing, about our shows, about our sponsors, about we have great articles, and you can also get some sweet, sweet merch on there as well that really helps us out, and they're actually pretty sweet merch that we have. The shirts and the designs are really awesome. We're going to continue on with some more music. We just listened to Miranda by Melanie, and before that was Althea by the Grateful Dead. We're going to continue on with a few more songs because I'm out of here at 10:30. We got Parquet Courts, the Boogerins, and Tim Maia coming up, and we'll finish up the show with some Beatles and some Bob Marley. 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This is Tenderness by Parquet Courts on KJJI 97.3 Tropico FM.

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You guys are here with DJ Slewy and Amateur Hour, kind of a little celeb spot on this beautiful Saturday morning. Hope everybody's having a really great morning so far. We're going to kick it off with a couple tunes. First, we're going to start with Are You Kissing Anyone by Joey Cash.

KJJI 97.3 Tropico FM. Thank you guys for tuning in on this beautiful Saturday morning. You guys are here with DJ Slewy in a little special edition of Amateur Hour. Just filling in for Sin right now. Hope that you guys have been enjoying this set so far. Last song that we heard was Mouthful of Diamonds by Fantagram. Before that, Freelance by Toro y Moi. And before that, Envy by Brothel in Belize. Still got like a few more really fun ones for you. I'm trying to keep it a little bit light and kind of bouncy this morning. So here we go with Dan Deacon's Meme Generator.

KJJI 97.3 Tropico FM. Thank you guys for tuning in on this beautiful Saturday afternoon. You guys are here with DJ Slewy in a special edition of Amateur Hour. Last song that we heard was Chloroform by Phoenix. Before that, Without You by Rainbow Arabia. And before that, Frame of Reference by, oh, I can't see the full artist name. So take a guess on that one. Next that we're going to listen to is Best for You by Blood Cultures. Enjoy.

0: 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You guys are here tuned into Amateur Hour with DJ Slewy and a special guest. A special guest of mine. It is actually my sister who is visiting all the way from Seattle. Taylor, is there anything that you would like to say?
1: Hi, Mom.
0: That's a message for our mom. Pretty sure that she is still listening. I hope that you are. We love you, Mom. We love you. We miss you. And this next song is for you.

0: 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You guys are tuned into a special edition of Amateur Hour with DJ Slewy. And if you guys were listening before, you may have heard that me and my very special guest, my sister Taylor, who has come in from out of town in Seattle, we gave a shout out to our mother, our beautiful, wonderful, wonderful mother, who was not listening at the time. So, so we are back again to say...
1: Hi, Mom.
0: Hi, Mom. We love you. We miss you. Thank you so much for listening. We love you. Back to the music.

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This is DJ Slowly with Amateur Hour signing off for the day. Thank you guys so much for listening and for being here. Really appreciate you tuning in. Have a wonderful rest of your Saturday and have a beautiful weekend. Thanks.

0: Tropico FM 97.3. What's good, y'all? We're back for another Saturday of Playathon in the Valley. This is your boy, Apple J. Hope everyone's been doing good. I know I haven't been here in a while, so, you know, we're going to get the vibes going here soon. I know there's a fundraiser going on. It's the Radio Tropathon. We're trying to get some new equipment for the studio, so if you can go ahead and check out our fundraiser and check what we're all about and help us out with some donations, that would be great. I'll give you some more information on that real soon. But yes, you're on Tropico FM 97.3. We're going to get the music started here in a second. Oh, what's good, y'all? I'm glad to be back. Haven't been here in a while. I know had so much going on. Last night we opened up for Too Short. The Will Village Fest was a couple weeks ago, and we brought Young Blue, Element LA, Steve Styles, Bachata Artist, DJ Extreme, DJ Prince. It was just a crazy lineup, and the Dirty Dozen Brass Band, they came, I can't remember where they're from, but they came from out of town as well. But we got a lot of things to talk about today, so make sure you guys stay tuned and rock with us, because you're on Tropico FM 97.3 today. I don't know what I'm gonna start with, but we're gonna look for some music here real quick. There's a lot of new music out. This song is, I'm gonna play some new stuff for y'all, so hopefully you guys are ready for this. This next song is called Spicy by Fronti and by Thiago Mike Towers. 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

Tropico FM KJJI 97.3. Thank you for tuning in. My boy is out right now, Javi. He's, you know, busy doing his haircuts, but you know, you're here with one half of the Perreo Boys. Anyways, I'm gonna talk a little bit about this fundraiser that we got going on. It's called the Tropico FM Tropathon. It's Fresh Frequencies fundraising. Basically, what we're trying to do is, you know, we're trying to get a new equipment for the studio. 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Anything helps, you know. We've been working at this radio station for a little bit now, and it's just wonderful. You know, you get to be part of the community, you get to meet all sorts of different people, and I'm just proud to be a part of it, because it's helped us in our music career as the Perreo Boys. We've gotten gigs, we've made some good connections. So and if you're interested in being part of the team, go ahead and reach out to Tropico FM. You know, we're open to everything. So check us out. Anyways, let's get back to the music. That last song that I played is Maduro by Cosculluela and Bad Bunny. So today, my plan is to play a little bit of some older songs with some of the new stuff that's out right now. So if you're kicking in with us, stay tuned. You're on Tropico FM 97.3. Here, I got y'all. Let me see what we can play. I know Anuel has some new music out, so we're gonna play some Anuel real quick. Alright. What do we got? Alright, so this next song, it's new. It's a newer song. It's been out for at least 2 weeks. And it's funny because the guy in this song I went to school with, his name is Roa. He's a new upcoming Latin artist, and he's just been killing it. So go ahead and check him out. His name is Roa, R-O-A. And this next song is a feature with Anuel. It's called Vamos a Ver.

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Hey, thank you guys for tuning in. And I want to give a special shout out to Lori for her donation from Common Ground. Thank you, Lori. You're the best. Anyways, you're on Tropico FM 97.3 with your boy Evo J, Reggaeton in the Valley, you know. We're trying to push the reggaeton movement out here as part of our culture. That's the vibe that we're on. The Perreo Boys, we're the only Latin artist as far as that's doing the urban genre. We're the only ones that do reggaeton, Latin, hip-hop, and then there's another guy, Vivo, that does the same, and I'm sure there's probably a few others, but I haven't heard of any other people, so we're trying to grow the urban Latin music. So that's what we're pushing. Anyways, we're here on Tropico FM 97.3. I got a few things I wanted to talk to you guys about. Next week, October 16, we're going to be at the Shrine Social Club for the Afroton. It's called, it's an Afrobeat versus Reggaeton event. So if you like that, that's going to be cool, you know, because we're going to have DJ Habibi. DJ Habibi is going to be playing all the Afrobeat vibes. And then we got DJ Alex Top, and he's going to be playing all the reggaeton vibes. And then we got Majeo that can do, that's going to be doing both. So it's going to be an interesting night. Tropico is going to be there. A lot of our friends is going to be there. And it's just going to be a mix. You know, there's going to be a lot of Africans, a lot of Latinos. So pull up. It's going to be crazy. And then I wanted to plug in another event going on October 17. And this event, I think it is a car show. It's a trunk or treat at the Indian Creek Plaza. Let me look up the information real quick so I don't get anything mistaken. But it's going to be in Caldwell at the Indian Creek Plaza. Yeah, it's a trunk or treat with Track Shark. It's from 5 to 7, and then there's a gift card prices for the best man, woman, kid, and car costume. So make sure you pull up to that. That's gonna be a good time. And then I know that there's gonna be a lot of activities. Tropico has something going on the Halloween. I'm giving you the, I don't know if anyone else has said it, so if no one else has, I'm giving you the exclusive right now. But make sure you pull up to that, because it's going to be a vibe, and it's going to be something a little different from what we've done. So we'll give you all the details later. And so back to the fundraiser, you know, just wanted to talk more about it. Tropico FM is 100% volunteer run from the board to the staff and programmers, with several members of the board contributing thousands of their own dollars to get Tropico to this point. They do it because they believe our mission is important and necessary, which is, you know, like what I've been saying. 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We're just, you know, it's all organic. There's no AI programming. There's no automation, no algorithm. Everything is just hand selected by real people. And everything that we're making from this fundraiser is just going to go to equipment and helping this radio station grow. And if we're growing, then we're going to be helping others grow as well. So thank you for your contributions. And man, you know, I can't, there's just so many things that this radio has done in the community. It's just insane. I don't know any other radio station that's heavily involved in the community. I'm sure they are, but I don't really hear about it. Maybe I'm in my own little bubble, but I'm pretty active in what's going on in the community as far as music wise and the nightlife and entertainment. So tap in with Tropico FM. There's a lot of reasons why you should be listening to this radio station. So come support. Anyways, let's get back to the music. You know, I've been playing Anuel just because I don't play a lot of Anuel on here. I don't want to say the reasons why, but let's play this song. I haven't heard this song in a minute. This next song is called Otro Trago Remix.

Trópico FM 97.3. Thank you for tuning in. We're almost done with the show, so I just wanted to get on here and remind you guys that next Friday we're gonna be at the Shrine Social Club for the Afroton. Is Afrobeat versus Reggaeton. I was playing a few songs, those last two songs that I played, that's kind of be the vibe for the event. So if you like Afrobeat and you like Reggaeton, make sure you pull up because it's gonna be a crazy vibe. October 16th at the Shrine Social Club. To everyone that has donated, thank you so much. You know, this Fresh Frequencies Tropiton fundraiser, it's been going great, and we couldn't do this without y'all. You know, there's thousands of reasons why you should support this radio station. Like I said, we don't repeat a whole lot of music. Everything that's being played every day is, it's not just some sort of automation. There's different programmers coming in and they to make things happen. We got a lot of local DJs in the area that are just part of this project, and not just that, we got fashion designers, people that model. There's a whole bunch of creatives that are just make this radio station great. So thank you for your contributions, and I'm gonna play one more song for y'all before I get out of here. Well, to end the vibe, I'm gonna go ahead and play I'm trying to think what's a good, you know what? I'm going to end it with this, you know. This next song is called Pasoa. It's from Jaco and Capo. It's an also like a dancehall Afrobeat, but in Spanish, you know. All the Latin artists, they're also on that wave, so tune in. You know, there's a lot of good music out there. That's why you need to listen to Tropico, because we're playing all of that great music that is this out there that they're not playing in other radio stations. And that's not a shot to other radio stations, I'm just saying. It's facts. 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

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Coastal Currents in the building. DJ Odie dropping bangers in the mix. Let's go. Bringing you some hip hop. Got a special request for some hip hop, so let's get into it.

Man, heard what you said through the grapevine. Funny thing about your problems, they ain't mine. Staying up through the late night. 20 seconds to game time. Getting religious with it. How I'm crossing these state lines. Working hard through the late nights. 20 seconds.

grapevine. Funny thing about your problems, they ain't mine. Staying up through the late night. 20 seconds to game time. Getting religious with it. High crossing these state lines. Working hard through the late

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It was requested for a hip-hop mix. 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

0: Travis Scott bringing you some new music from that GTA 6 album. 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
0: Who else is dropping GTA 6 music on it before the game even comes out?

What's up, everyone? You are tuned in right now to KJJI 97.3, and this is your host, Gilberto Aguilar. That's right, let me speak some español, porque estaban tocando música español, ¿verdad? Y pues, no piensan que no sé hablar español, nomás porque me llamo Gil, or Gil, right? I just said to you that, don't get it twisted, I am a Hispanic, causing panic on the radio waves in a good way, because you are about to listen to the 208 West Side Sessions brought to you on Tropico FM. And I'm Gil Aguilar, about to drop the music on you today. And I think before I start the music, we'd always like to thank everyone that tunes in, supports us. We do have our fundraiser going on right now. I'll make some announcements later on. And I always have a message that I try to think about. And I think today's thought is stolen culture, right? And I guess what that means to me before I kick off some music is that what stolen culture means to me is that you try to dictate what music should sound like and how to control it when you have never been truly immersed in it. So you wouldn't understand. That is like playing some crazy gangster music, right? But you've never really played gangster in gangster environments. So it's a little bit different, right? You're going to get different results. You know, growing up in San Jose back in the day and throughout, you know, my whole upbringing in music, one of my favorite places to go to or get mixtapes when I was in high school, depending when I was allowed to go to the clubs or not and see friends mix and all that stuff, was to basically listen to the best groundbreaking music. And I used to go to the gay clubs to hear that, get those mixtapes, right? Listen to the radio shows on FM radios like KSOL, things like that, right? That's where you heard the best music, right? You didn't hear trendy music. You heard music that was so obscure and different that you never even heard it on the radio. How you know you flipped the script and you really lost the plot is when you try to say that what you're hearing now in a specific genre, pardon my English, you know, it is my second language, is what should be played. And I think that for me, I'm a firm believer in house, is it comes in all flavors and forms, right? It takes on the vibes of a night, has a beginning, an ending, has an in-between, has ups and downs, and you're telling a story. And I think that where I'm going with this is that how you protect against stolen culture and all that stuff is you try to tell a story with your music, right? Because your music is kind of like how you dress. It defines who you are as a person deep inside, at least for me, right? And so that's why I like to play house. It just, you know, it's good for me. It's good for my soul, and I hope that it's good for your soul as well if you're tuned in and listening. But I'll just be quiet. Want to give a shout-out to Odie, you know, dropping bangers before my show. Always dropping some awesome, awesome music. Really good to catch up with him and stuff. And that was actually on time, but, you know, I'm always late because I just like to talk to my buddy, and it was good. And we just, you know, just chat a little bit and all that stuff. But I'm excited. So you are tuned in to KJJI 97.3 Tropico FM. And I am your host today, right? You know, Gil Aguilar, coming at you with the 208 West Side Sessions, as you know. And this stuff coming at you is that underground house sound. Today, I think I went a little bit deeper, just funkier, you know. Not so whatever. Just, it is what it is. Let's see what happens. I think you're going to dig it. And you know, we always keep track of these playlists, so you're able to scope them out and pick up the tracks, especially if you play in Boise, hint. And you need to know what the hotness is, go ahead and peep my playlist, right? They'll make you, I guess, a little bit relevant is what people say, right? But you got to mix it a certain way to really separate yourself, right? So enjoy the show. Going to be fun time. I have lots of water. I ran out of coffee. And it's just always fun to come out here, get some fresh air. It's a lovely day in Boise. So let's kick it off, y'all. Let's see what happens. And don't forget, we'll have some announcements later for our fundraiser that's taking place till mañana, I believe. So that's what's up. All right, man. Time to kick off the beats. Let's go.

That's right, everyone. You are tuned in right now to KJJI 97.3 Tropico FM. And I'm your host, Gil Aguilar. That's right. It's Gil. Or you can call me Gil if you'd like Gil. Or you can call me by my real name if you can pronounce it and roll your R's correctly. Gilberto, you know what I mean? So that's how it is. But don't murder my name. Don't mess up my name. I don't know what you're allowed to say anymore sometimes. Don't off my name and call me and butcher it, right? So just you can call me Gil. That's why I keep it simple. That way it's not really so much of a thought. But, you know, as you know, right now we have our Tropithon going on. I still can't pronounce that word. Ah, whatever. I try my best. But our goal is for this fundraising event is, you know, 10K. Call in at 208-286-2325 and talk to someone. If it's right now, I probably won't answer because I don't know how to use the phones too well. So you can leave a message and say, hey, I'd like to, you know, contribute to the cause and help out because we're trying to get a new transmitter, receiver type thingy, more gear, and just make these shows continue to come through, right? Because a lot of us, well, actually all of us are volunteers, right? So we get to come on here and do our things. And some volunteers are, you know, still trying to break into the industry. And some volunteers like myself have already, you know, seen the light and all that stuff. And, you know, are not fooled by smoke and mirrors. So we don't really impressed by a lot of stuff out there. I just keep it low key. But I know that we have amazing programmers, over 70 programmers, I think, maybe more. But on Saturdays, because I'm looking at the thing, we have Nostalgicos, right, at 9. We have 208 Talk. We have Mixed Status at 11. Reggaeton in the Valley. That's right, 1 p.m. And then at 2 p.m. we have Coastal Currents. But I think that today was, you know, that basically it's Odie, right? So dropping bangers and he plays lots of amazing music and one of the best DJs I know that goes out there and does some stuff, right? He's established, he's vetted, does some things, and if no one's gonna give him his flowers, I will, because I know good from bad, mediocre from sad, all that stuff, right? So if I say you're good and dope, you are, right? But I never will lie to you, right? Because I think that's just the way it is. And then my show, 208 West Side Sessions, playing some house music for you, of course, on an underground tip. Today it's a little bit deeper, you know, funky or whatever. Just more chill. It's a nice day outside. So I decided just to put something like that together. Then after my show, we have Azúcar with Noelito, right? And then we have Chilling with Coco at 8. And then Sábado de Calentón, right? So what is this? Nothing but raza here on Saturdays now. What's going on? I'm not sure if that was intended, but that's what's happening, right? So, you know, as you know, yo soy, I'm Hispanic. I'm mestizo. I'm a Mexican-American, but I'm a Chicano, right? I am the last of that culture, culture that many people have to, you can't read this culture in a book. I mean, you can, but you have to understand and live it. You know, a lot of us have uncles and aunts out there. Ask them sometimes about those types of things, right? Because if you don't ask about the stories about what we went through, you're never going to know the truth, right? And then you can pass it on to the rest of your family, which is super cool. That is how tribes back in the day throughout history shared history from one person to another, one generation or whatever to the other. And it changes through time, right? It gets lost in translation. And the more that we keep it to its roots, the more true it is, right? And that's the beautiful thing about community radio is that we have so many perspectives and all that stuff coming in on Sunday through the whole week with many, many shows, lots of cool stuff. It helps, right? And we are so excited all the time just to share our stuff. So our goal is raising 10K, right? You can also go to tropico.fm and check it out. Leave a donation. I think we have a banner on there that you can. And that's what's up because we love coming on here doing our things and whatnot, right? Tropico does, offer their teaching services, that you can get them. I am not on that roster. I have an agent, so just make that clear. Aside from that, always feel free to reach out and say, hey, guys, we want some of those DJs. They're dope. That's what's up, right? And we'll keep it at that. We'll get back to the music in a bit. Let's see what I had playing today. I had some Can at Work Burning Up. We had Adri Block from Block and Crown. We had Float On, the new disco. And I played this stuff before, right? I think I'll

start chilling out with all the new music I break, so people ain't biting my style, because it happens a lot, right? So we have Risk Assessment, Baby Call Me, Rewind My Selector, and some more stuff. So we'll keep it going, and I'll be quiet. I'm thirsty. I'm missing some coffee. That'd probably slow me down, but it's all right. Maybe I might go next door and get some coffee, right? So that's what it is. Again, you are tuned into KJJI 97.3 Tropico FM, and my name is Gil Aguilar, and these are the 208 West Side Sessions.

Yeah, that's right, y'all. You know, you are tuned in right now to KJJI 97.3 Tropical FM. And I'm your host with the most, Gilberto Aguilar, playing those house beats, you know, that house music. Don't confuse it with that chorizo stuff you hear downtown sometimes. Well, majority of the time, right? It's not house, dude. It might be close, just a little bit watered down. You know what I mean? We like to keep it 100% underground, baby, since day one. And as you know, we have a fundraiser going on. I can't pronounce the word because, you know, I can't pronounce certain words, and that's all right. Don't make fun of me. I'll try. We have our Tropithon, our Tropical FM Tropithon going on, and we're trying to raise 10K, right? So, and what it's needed for is just to get some gear, right? Because we need a studio transmitter link that connects to our studio output to our transmitter. Our current studio transmitter link is inexpensive and likely failing. You might have noticed that our FM sound quality has been degraded in the past 2 months, right? So the cost of that transmitter link and installation is about 4K, right? So this new piece of equipment will greatly improve the quality of our FM broadcast, right? So some of our other expenses include studio rent, antenna rent, software subscriptions, internet, phone, antenna, transmitter, and maintenance, right? And it's all volunteers on here, right? Again, we have some volunteers that are, you know, trying to break into the DJ world, playing downtown, doing that stuff in their early stages. And some of us have already been through it and know what's up on a professional tip. You know what I'm saying? And some of us have crossed over to making music and being global artists, right? So I am of the latter. And it's always fun to come in here and remind myself why I love radio, because it's cool. You get to talk to people a little bit, even though they're not there. They get to know your personality. You get to share some cool music, and music that most likely isn't going to be played by other people, because people like to play it safe when they play downtown. That's just always has been the way Boise has been, right? People aren't willing to take risks because, well, you have to have that foundation, and house music in Boise never really had a foundation. It was built on sand. And then your boy moved here and then, you know, put some pillars on the wharf. So we had the wharf going out to the ocean, right? When we play house, we go deep, baby. And what I mean by deep is that not just deep house, man, is that, you know, I have a music catalog that's pretty ridiculous. I mean, literally, I could play music for the rest of my life and never play the same music again, right? That's just how I roll. Here, I'll play a lot of the same music over and over, so that way people ain't copying my playlist, right? Which, you know, it happens. It's easier to cop my playlist and say, hey, what's up? But it's all good. Some of these tracks right here you'll love. It's hard for this Spinatron because it does host all the music, right? It posts it up there. It can't catch the mixes if you are mixing long, right? And I prefer mixing long, having a good time. I like blending because that's what it's about, right? Music's all about blending. It's like food. It's a fusion. And it's fun. I mean, seriously, dude. The longer, the stronger the blend, the just cool. You can do lots of cool stuff, and you start hearing weird noises and, you know, quirks and bing, boing, boing, all that stuff, right? That's why I like it. But, yeah. So we have a fundraiser going on. The Tropical FM Tropithon going on right now on KJJI 97.3 Tropical FM. Call in at 208-286-2325. You can leave a message because I don't know how to answer the phone, but I could try. I can't promise you anything. And then you could also go to Tropical FM online and make a donation there. It is a tax write-off, so feel free. And it helps our station's cause as we serve the Treasure Valley and abroad. So keep it locked and I'll be quiet. We got some more happy funky house music, you know what I mean? So let's get it. All right, ya me voy. Hasta luego. Hasta la próxima. Till the next time. But we'll let the music keep playing, and I'll keep interrupting because that's what I do. That is the beautiful ADHD mind mixed with some autism and, you know, other stuff. But it's all good, baby. That's why music is so easy for me. It is my special interest.

0: That's right, y'all. Thanks to everyone online right now tuned in, scoping out the tunes and all that stuff. You know what I mean? Been busy with big projects at work and finally wrapping them up. So I'm starting to have a little bit of free time, but not by much, but enough for me to be more creative and whatnot, right? So shout out to DJ C1. ¿Qué onda, compa? DJ Education and everyone out there, man, that have kind of helped push, you know, just share my love. You know, they share my links, my shows, all that stuff. I don't forget people, right? It's amazing how you'll get more love from people outside your own city than your city sometimes. But it's all good because guess what? You still got to represent your city. You got to be down for your city. You got to be down for your state, right? So that's what's up. I love Idaho. I love Boise. I love where I live in the K-Town. That's Cuna, right? It's out in the sticks, but it's all good. I love it, man. Just a beautiful place, Idaho. You got to come and visit. And then if you see and you like it, you might never leave. You might meet some cool people, which there is. You know, the music. You know, let's stop the music. So check this out. I have friends all the time. They ask me, so what's the music like in Idaho, like house music or dance culture? And I'm honest with them, man. Music, or the entry point into DJing now, is not that expensive, right? And I think that's fine. The issue is that it hasn't changed much in 20 plus years. You know, I remember when I first moved here and it was behind the times. And technically, it still is, right? No matter what people tell you. There's no cutting edge music being, you know, played out here, man. And it should be, because it is the capital of Idaho. You know what I mean? The capital of Idaho should basically say, hey, this is our crown. This is what we do. This is what we present. This is our pulse. This is our heartbeat, right? And I think that I look forward to that day when that comes. It might not be in my lifetime, right? But hey, guess what? It'll still be here. And it's coming, though, because people are starting to get thirsty. They're getting thirsty for that realness, right? You can only fake the chorizo house music so long, right? And that's pretty much what it boils down to. But it has potential. You know, it always has amazing people that are loving and caring. We have all four seasons, sometimes in one day. Sometimes we have all four seasons in one day. And I'm over here trying to sell you Idaho. It just, you come here, you'll see. It's just a beautiful place. But we'll get back to the music. And again, we have our Tropico FM, Tropithon going on right now. We're trying to raise 10K for some equipment and gear and stuff. It keeps our shows going on. And it's always fun to come on here and do my thing. Again, I'm your host, Gilberto Aguilar, Gil Aguilar, with the 208 West Side Sessions, you know, because I come from the 408 to the 208, baby. That's right. Puro San Ho in the house. And I ain't scared to admit it. Don't be scared. It's okay. I'm not G'd out. Only when I play music, I go a little hard. You know, I don't have to play fast to play hard. But when I play fast and I play hard, then it gets interesting, right? Because the music slows down for me. But there we go. Get back to it, y'all, and keep it locked. Time to get the music back on.
1: 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Give thanks to the music. We can cherish every moment on the dance floor.

That's right, everyone. You are tuned in right now to KJJI 97.3 Tropico FM, and I'm your host, Gil Aguilar, or Gilberto Aguilar, or, you know, the Stateside Unknowns, you know, or the Midnight Soul Project, you know, or Bucky Sherman. I have lots of aliases, man. You never know who it is, right? But I have some. Won't have many. But you've been tuning in right now to the 208 West Side Sessions. And this is Saturday. It's a lovely day. It's October 10th, I believe. And this is what we had for tunes, man. We had, let me lower this tune down a little bit so y'all can hear me a little better. But I think what we had going on in the beginning, or when I last time I spoke, we had... Oh, that's right. So we started off after I last spoke was We Are the People by A-Rup Roy. Dope cut on Free Range. We had Adri Block. I love that song. It's funky. It's called Can We Set It Off? So cool. You know, when I first saw this on Tall House Digital, I was like, oh, that's an interesting name. But then I heard the track and I was like, oh, that's so cool. That track is so dope, right? And then, of course, the classic, man, Underground Solution. Love Dancing, that was around way before anyone that's on our roster here and for the majority of us was alive. So that's a classic. It's so dope, right? Such a dope cut. I have the record too, a couple of them. You know, you can't call yourself an OG or an old school person if you don't even have the records, man. Stop playing, right? It's just like same with someone saying they're a hip-hop head, man. They don't even have any hip-hop records or their collection's not that deep. Stop it, dude. Stop it. Besides, records just sound way better, dude. And the thing about records is you can't fake it, dude. There's no faking when you play vinyl. And that's the coolest thing. You'll be amazed how many people don't want to DJ when you say it's all vinyl, right? They get scared because they know that they got to dig really deep, man. Like submarine deep, baby. You know, to get on this. But let's see. After Underground Solution track, which is so cool, we had, of course, I Love Claptone. As many people know, the Gregory Porter, the Liquid Spirit cut, which is so cool. Then we had Eddie Leader and Tortuga Pagel with the bass, the Agnes Knees Down cut on HUD Tracks. Man, I love HUD Tracks. I've been playing their stuff for a while, from 2009. Such a dope label, man. They make such great music. And then after that, we had You Rock My World by Dario Datis. That is just a dope cut, right, from 2019. And this track that was playing right now that I start talking on is by Kemars or Jemars. He's dope, man. It's called Deep After. One of my favorite cuts right now, honestly. It's just, it's cool. And then the song I'm going to be playing right now next that's just coming in, cued in the mix, it's Finder, right? And it's dope for people that know what's up. And it's not slowed down. It's played at its original speed and it sounds cool. You know, it's all right, man. If you're going to play a song and you're going to play an original song like this or the track, doesn't matter if it's sped up or slowed down, as long as it's mixed right. You know what I mean? That's the whole key. So we'll get back to it, man, to the 208 West Side Sessions, and I'll be quiet. And this song is called Finder. And if you know the name of the song, you know the name of the artist too, right? I ain't got to tell you. I ain't got to tell you, man. Come on, but I'll tell you later. Don't worry. Get back to it.

right, everyone. That's right. You are tuned in right now to KJJI 97.3 Tropico FM. And these are the 208 West Side Sessions. And it's always fun to come on here and do my stuff. Big shout out to Benjin. What's up, compa? I know you're out there tuned in, listening, and scoping out the tunes. And he's like, man, I remember hearing some of these tunes back in the day when you'd be out there gigging in town and all that stuff. Back when I was a struggling artist. You know, and I think where all money was good money until I knew better, right? It was cool. It was fun, right? I didn't have responsibilities. I wasn't adulting. The moment you start adulting in life is the moment that changes, right? I think you have a realization that things cost money. Gear costs money. Time costs money. Music costs money if you're buying it. If you're not, then I, you know, feel sorry for you sometimes, because how can you do that? How can you take coin out of artists' pockets? I don't get it. You're about it, but yet you won't pay for the music, right? So there's something to think about, right? Because I think that at the end of the day, just imagine this. Imagine if there was never such thing as a producer, right? You wouldn't have nothing to play. There would be no such thing as a DJ. None of this. None of this culture would exist. Right, and in the beginning of my show, I talked about stolen culture, and this is an example of it, right? People are comfortable with stealing culture in a sense that it is justified for their own personal gain and not the greater good, right? I mean, come on, I went to college too. Just because I'm autistic and have learning disabilities and whatnot means nothing. It just means that I see things way before you do. Right? I see things years before they happen. That's just the way that I'm wired, right? And it's okay. That is why I'm able to be ahead of where everyone's at in my city, in my state, because I have that vision that once people called crazy, right? But now look at them. Look at people now, right? You get it? You see what I'm saying? So I'm not venting in battle. I'm just speaking truth, man. And without artists, there is no art. And it doesn't matter if it's music, poetry, artwork, like my man, Ben Jim, who used to do graphics for us and stuff for our label back in the day. And ultimately, it makes a big difference. And if you really want to get a real grasp of what it is to be a DJ, a professional DJ, right? Imagine this. Imagine if you had no job and all you ever did was gig and make music, and that was your job, I bet you would look at things a little bit different, because you know that, well, without that, it just wouldn't be possible. You don't know what it's about. You're just assuming. You're pretending, right? When you feed your family or yourself from your weekly gigs with it being as expensive as it is now, you would really, really reconsider what you're talking about when you go to speak about people and music and DJing and culture and all that stuff, right? So let's just keep it 100, which I always do with you, right? With people and everyone I speak to, because, I mean, music is my life. It's my culture. It's my upbringing. It's what I'm about, and I love it. And it's just like if I was to go and walk down San Francisco or any place where they have street performers, and I was to go in there and their jar where the people are giving them money, if I was to go in there and just take a big handful of cash or money that they have there. It's the exact same thing. So something to think about and chew on, right? When you start talking about music and the culture and all this and how you're about it and nah, all that nonsense, right? Or all that talk. You got to walk it, not just talk it, right? But yeah, Ben's all messaging me right now. We're having a little chat. We're talking because, you know, I like to do that with my friends. You know, we used to be on the university pulse, right? Ain't that right, Ben? And college was cool. Yeah, he didn't like it. I didn't like it, man. I failed a lot of classes in college. In fact, you know, I think people want to talk about persistence, right? Like what it takes to do something that you truly love. Imagine this, man. I failed. I mean, because I do have my challenges. I have disabilities, right? And I'm an advocate. You know, it's not just music. I mean, it really is, right? But I failed every math course around 3 times, average. So we're talking math 025 all the way up, but I still got done and through it, right? So that's what I'm saying, is that you have to be persistent and you have to believe in yourself when no one else does. And I love
Ben's artwork. He's always been an inspiration to me. In fact, I have some of his artwork at my house, right? That's one of those type of things, man, that if you're an artist out there and you're struggling, you choose to struggle because, well, you set your price. And you're okay with it. And if you're okay with it, then you can't complain, right? That's the whole point. You just make it work. You make it work with what you got. Just be happy. And I know that I'm happy if you're happy and all that stuff and enough ranting, right? Because guess what, man? It can't be all Debbie Downer type stuff, right? It's got to be like uplifting. It's easy to be pessimistic. It's easy to be negative, right? It takes more courage and it takes a true belief in your abilities and self to be optimistic. Something to think about, right? I'd rather be hopeful and optimistic than someone who just doesn't see the future. But that's what it is. And so back to the tunes I was playing, right? That Finder track is by Nine Toes. That track is super, super cool. And then I had a classic Groove Armada track, Love Sweet Sound, from 2007. Man, that song was cool. And then Subject, Donkey Frummer. It's so dope. That track is one of my go-tos when it's time to go hard. I just drop it. It's from 2014, right? And that thing is just, it hits hard. Like, that's the song that you put on when you want people to, when you want to shake people's cavities, if they have feelings, that's the track you put on there. If you want to make the speaker sweat, that's what you put on. You know what I'm saying? That kind of underground sound. And then after that, we had Adrian Auer, which I'm a big fan now, man. Honestly, it took me a while to find him. But, dude, he is dope. And this track is called, that was playing before, it's called Lost in the Groove, right? And that song is dope. So, yeah, that's from 2004. I have one more track playing, then I'm out. But up next, we have Noelito. And don't forget, y'all, we have our Tropico FM Thropython, right, where we're trying to raise 10K, some proceeds to help pay for some equipment that we need because, you know, we want to make sure that we provide you the best signal out there. And right now it needs some TLC, right? So we need a studio transmitter link. And so it's degraded over the time, over the past 2 months. So you might have noticed that. So we need some assistance with that. And I think it costs around 4K for this new piece of gear, like with the link and installation and all that stuff. And you know what I mean? We want to make sure that we keep providing you the best service possible. So some other expenses include studio rent, antenna rent, software subscriptions, internet, phone, antenna, transmitter, maintenance, all that stuff, right? Just to come out and play our stuff. And again, we are all volunteers here. Some of us are starting out, enjoying it, getting introduced, getting our feet wet with radio, community radio and all that stuff, and DJing and being out there and learning as you go. Just make sure that those lessons you learn aren't coming at a cost, right? Because I know many of us out there have gone through it, so you shouldn't. But if you do and you choose to, well, then that's your problem, right? That's all I got to say. Nothing but love for you. But I'll let one more track play. And after that, we got Noelito coming out with Azúcar. So I might be leaving a little early. But aside from that, because I know tonight I'm playing video games with my boys. It's going to be super fun. And I don't know what you're doing on the weekend after I'm done with my boys. Then I'll jump in the studio and do what I do, make some dope music, because that's just how I roll. I just love it. It's how I express myself. And I think I'm kicking off right now. I have a pace of like one to three tracks a week is when I'm kicking out right now. Just stacking up, because it's about the time that I start dropping bombs on everybody, right? That you're just going to be like, oh my gosh, what is that? Yep, no worries. That's old. That's what I'll tell you. But yep, catch you guys next week, man. Much love for you, Ben. Always, bro. You're my man. You're my day one dude, right? I remember that. Meeting with you, talking about my dream, my vision, and all that stuff. And it manifested, right? If you believe it, you can perceive it. You will achieve it. Just don't surround yourself with a bunch of yes people, because you'll never achieve nothing. That's just facts. Peace.

Mi gente. You know, when you hear Quimbada, Celia Cruz, and Johnny Pacheco, released in 1974 on the world famous Fania record label, you, mi gente, are listening to Azucar con Noelito, broadcasting live from the West Bench right here in beautiful Boise, Idaho, mi gente. And as usual, Noelito is on one, mi gente, maybe even two. And real quick, just to right off the bat, let's give you a little history about this song, Quimbada, because it was released, like I always say, every Saturday for the last 4 years. It was released in 1974 on the world-famous Fania record label that was started by Johnny Pacheco in 1974. Johnny Pacheco produced and is the arranger of the music on this album, and he does a lot of, you hear his voice in the background on a lot of the songs. Not only that, the album was released today, October 9th, 1974. The album was called Celia y Johnny. And Quimbada, that was written, I always say 21-year-old, I checked again. This is mostly from memory. It was written by 22-year-old Junior Cepeda. He actually wrote it when he was 21. And he followed Celia Cruz and Johnny Pacheco around, and he handed them the words to this song. He personally handed the words written down to Johnny Pacheco, written by Junior Cepeda in 1973. Quimbada became an anthem. It was released today, mi gente. I remember when it was everywhere in Miami Beach in the alleys on 645 Meridian, apartment 12 in the back. Mi gente, ahí estaba Noelito. My mother and father played that song a day. Everybody in the neighborhood was playing it, mi gente. We were proud. Again, like I always say, it made us feel like we were part of this. We were part of this great nation right then and there. Maybe the proudest moment for Cubanos, at least for my family and things like that, man, because it was just, my God. And look at where we are now. I'll leave it at that. Mi gente. Again, Quimbada, releasing on the record called Celia y Johnny on this date, 1974. Noelito was 8 years old. My God. My God. I remember it like it was yesterday. That's right, mi gente. Again, thank you, Tropico FM. And K-Chef, Mr. Kyle Scheffler, for allowing Noelito to do his thing. I couldn't do it without them, and I couldn't do it with them. I couldn't do it with Mr. Scheffler approaching me about doing a show on this radio station that hadn't even begun yet. Thank you once again, K-Chef. I owe you, papi. Right on. All right, mi gente. As you know, we were about the music on this show. So let's get it going right now. Let's go way back. Way back, we have a few songs from the mid-40s. Here's one of them. This is Joseito Fernandez.

Joseito Fernandez. Here's a band playing on my show, Azúcar con Noelito, for the first time. They are called Chocolate Armanteros. La canción se llama En la Campiña. ¡Dale!

Chocolate Armanteros from a 1982 release called Prefiero el Son en la Campiña. Great tune for the first time making it here on Azúcar con Noelito. Mi gente, this next gentleman, one of the all-time greats. He's known as El Sonero Mayor. They also called him, they would call him El Maleo. He was born on October 5th, 1931. So I wanted to celebrate him. I play him a lot, and I play his first band when in the late 50s and 60s. He became the lead singer of Cortijo y su combo. This is Ismael Rivera as a solo artist. So it's Ismael Rivera y sus canchimbos. The song is Satélite. Vamos.

a la quimbamba. That is Orquesta Cubana, mi gente. That is Cubana with a K. And that is in another great, Raúl Planas on lead vocals, mi gente. Ahead of that, we went back to 1947 with Chano Pozo, Arsenio Rodriguez, and Machito and his orchestra with Tocoloro, mi gente, which was interesting because that's Chano Pozo. Excuse me, Chano Pozo playing congas and singing. And about a year after this song was released, the song was released in 1947. And in 1948, in Harlem, in Spanish Harlem, Chano Pozo was murdered at 33 years old. It was just, it was just awful. He had just recorded with Dizzy Gillespie's classic album called Manteca, mi gente. So that preceded Raúl Planas. And we started off that three-song set with Sonora Ponceña, going back to about 1974 with Timbalero, mi gente. Let's go back to the mid-70s again. This is straight out of Spanish Harlem, the Boogaloo Assassins. Dale, the song is Para Mí, For Me.

The Boogaloo Assassins from 2013. Para mí, mi gente. By the way, mi gente, it's kind of slipped Nolito's mind and I feel bad. Please forgive me. We are still fundraising, mi gente. Tomorrow is our last day of fundraising. We have raised, we need new equipment here at Tropico FM. We need new equipment to put up at Table Rock to make this, to make our signal stronger, to keep our, to help our recordings here at the station. We want to keep this alive for all, for everybody to be involved. This is for everyone. This station is for everyone. This station is about the music. You know, I'm not going to sit here and talk about certain things on purpose, because I am here, Noelito, and Azúcar con Noelito is about the music. It's about la música cubana, which encompasses a lot of different countries. For example, Boogaloo Assassins, Puerto Riqueños, mi gente, born and raised, all of them were all born and raised in New York City. Mi gente, again, please help donate. The number is 208-286-2325. The phone is kind of right next to me, but I can't. If I see it ringing, Noelito will answer it. I won't be on the air answering it, but I'll answer it if I'm off the air. 208-286-2325. Don't forget to also donate at tropicofm.com. Mi gente, don't forget, there was a 7.6 earthquake off the coast of Panama about a week ago, maybe a little less. I have friends that live down there. Tough situation, you know. And then a month earlier and a month before that, earthquake in Venezuela, earthquake in Colombia, and now an earthquake in Panama. Three countries in succession that, you know, if you go from Central America into South America from Panama, the border of Panama and Colombia. So once you're in Colombia, you're in South America. When you go, as you head east, and you, the next border of Colombia is Venezuela. So all three countries got hit with earthquakes all within 4 months. Very, very strange, very, very sad. So with that being said, here is Willy Colón y Héctor Lavoe with La Murga de Panamá for mi gente panameña. Mi gente panameña, for my brothers and sisters of Panama. Vamos, la murga de Panamá.

Yo Arroyo, en Barranquilla me quedo. One of the classic artists signed to La Fania record label in the early 70s. And of course, ahead of that, Willie Colón y Héctor Lavoe, La Murga de Panamá. Para mis hermanos panameños, for my Panamanian brothers and sisters that have suffered through that massive earthquake about a week ago. Mi gente. All right, mi gente, don't forget, Somos Idaho has organized a march from Ann Morrison Park to the Capitol Building next Sunday. I will be there at 11 p.m. at Ann Morrison is where we are starting. My daughter, Raquel Noelia Argote Sanchez, that is her name. I won't throw in the other four names. My daughter, Raquel Noelia, is one of the organizers. Nolito will be there in support and to protect my daughter. Plain and simple. Coming out for a good cause. Make a stand, mi gente. Make a stand to what's happening. Somos Idaho is a big support of the Latino community in Idaho. And now it is growing. My daughter just got back from Houston, Texas at a conference that they had there. And it is going on a national level, mi gente. I am so proud of my daughter, Raquel. On that note, let's hear two from Maite Ontele. She is a horn player from Rotterdam, Holland. Rotterdam in the Netherlands. And both her grandfather and father were music teachers, and they taught music from all over the world. And ya ella le dio la fiebre. She got the fever, mi gente. This is Maite Ontele with original compositions, and that's her on the trumpet. Vamos, two songs. Dale, mi gente.